0: Las grandes estrellas solo él.
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0: 100.3.

Mel appeared on me. Style has never seen that makes you wanna grab and hold and squeeze real tight. Who's gonna be the one to save you from yourself? When you wanna take a bite, please, oh baby, please, you beg, you want, you say, you got to get some. Caught up in the charm that I laid on, thinking now there's nowhere to run. Just another fish to bit the worm on a hook on my line. Yeah, I keep many females longing for a chance to win my heart with SEX and plenty.

out my message to you. As a matter of fact, I don't let nothing hold you back. If the scat man can do it, so can you. Everybody's saying that the scat man stutters but does and never stutter when he sings. But what you don't know, I'm gonna tell you right now that the stutter and the scat is the same thing. Yo, I'm the scat man. Where's the scat man? I'm the scat man. Why should we be pleasing any politician? Reasons who would try to cheat the seasons if they could. The state of the condition insults my intuition, and it only makes me

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As a matter of fact, I don't let nothing hold you back. If the scat man can do it, so can you. I hear you all ask about the meaning of scat. Well, I'm the professor, and all I can tell you is while you're still sleeping, the saints are still weeping, 'cause things you call dead haven't yet had the chance to be born. I'm the scat man.

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So grab yourself a beer, or we can get our FIFA warm. 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Yeah. 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So tell me if you feel the mad skills coming with the FIFA, FIFA, FIFA. Yeah, you know how that go. Push to the 9-7. Yeah, 9-6. 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

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Me and my boys coming down with murder. And it's gotta be the way. 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

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What's that? 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
4: Echo Smith. 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
0: 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Clásicas 100.3.